And can we acknowledge that he's here by lifting up our hands in a moment of surrender to God? 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

Brothers and sisters, young people, boys and girls, welcome to our One Love program on Sugar City FM. My name is Cynthia Joni Morton. Sister Laverne Keynes and Sister Merle Iver will be our prayer leaders today. We are also blessed to have Sister Lourdes as our usual DJ. To all persons who are celebrating an anniversary or birthday, today or in the coming week, we extend best wishes and we pray that God will grant you many more years with good health and every happiness. On behalf of our One Love team, I wish to extend deepest sympathy to all those who are grieving the loss of a loved one. We pray that God will comfort you and that the souls of our beloved departed will rest in peace eternal. Brothers and sisters, young people, boys and girls, as we continue our journey through the hurricane season, we are well aware of the physical storms which we could encounter. However, there are many other types of storms which could also negatively impact our lives and make us terrified and overwhelmed. We have therefore chosen as our topic for today, God can calm our storms. And our opening song is, Hear My Cry, O God, by Marvia Providence.

Our reflection today is God can calm our storms. The gospel reading is taken from Luke chapter 8, verses 22 to 25. And as usual, I'll be reading from the Christian Community Bible. Here begins the reading. One day, Jesus got into a boat with his disciples and said to them, "Let us go across to the other side of the lake." So they set out, and as they sailed, he fell asleep. Suddenly a storm came down on the lake, and the boat began to fill with water, and they were in danger. The disciples then went to Jesus to wake him, saying, "Master, Master, we are sinking." Jesus woke up. He rebuked the wind and the rolling waves. The storm subsided and all was quiet. Then Jesus said to them, "Where is your faith?" They were afraid. They were astonished as well and said to one another, "Who can this be? See, he commands even the wind and the sea, and they obey him." Here ends the reading. Our reflection. God can calm our storms. In Luke's gospel, which we just read, we heard that while Jesus and his disciples were crossing to the other side of the lake, Jesus fell asleep in the boat and a storm suddenly sprang up. The boat began to fill with water and they were in danger. What did the disciples do? They didn't throw up their hands in despair. Instead, they acted. They went to Jesus, woke him, and told him of the storm they were experiencing. And Jesus came to their rescue. He calmed the storm. Today, we too may be facing storms in our life. Different storms, but still storms. Storms which could negatively impact our life and make us feel afraid and overwhelmed, terrified. Spiritual storms, when we feel spiritually empty, when God seems far away and the temptations of the devil are difficult to resist. Or financial storms, when we are out of work, have reduced earnings, bills to pay, or we are drowning in debt. Then there are other storms, emotional storms, when there are problems in our family, we are deceived or betrayed by someone, when we or someone we love is suffering, dying, or unfortunately have died. Then there are various physical storms which some persons may presently be experiencing, such as drought, flooding, heat waves, hurricanes, earthquakes, or volcano eruptions. There are also other storms, including destructive and deadly wars, fragile and failing peace accords, and a deadly Ebola disease. What should we do when we are faced with any type of storm in our life? We should do as the disciples did in the gospel reading today. We should go to Jesus and seek his help. It was Jesus himself who told us in Matthew's Gospel, chapter 7, verse 7, "Ask and you shall receive." We should, however, be mindful that faith without action is incomplete. A pastor invented a story to illustrate this point. He told his congregation that once there was a town which had severe flooding and everyone was told they should leave. However,
There was a man who refused to leave, as he kept saying that he had faith in God, and he knew that God would take care of him. Firstly, his neighbors who were leaving the town offered him a ride in their truck, but he refused, saying, "God will take care of me." The waters began to rise higher, and some men came along in a boat and offered to take him with them. But again he refused, saying, "God will take care of me." The water levels rose higher and higher and higher, and the man was forced to go up on his rooftop so he wouldn't be swept away. Suddenly, he heard the sounds of a helicopter, and a rescue ladder was lowered to him. The helicopter pilot shouted to him that he should climb up, but again the man refused, saying that God would take care of him. That was the last thing he remembered, until he opened his eyes and realized that he was facing God at the seat of judgment. Disappointed, the man demanded of God, "God, why did you let me die? I was so sure you would save me." God replied, "Son, 3 times I tried to save you. First, I sent someone in a truck, then a boat, and finally a helicopter. But each time you refuse." Brothers and sisters, young people, boys and girls, if you want God's help during the challenging, stormy times of our life, then we have to be able to accept the opportunities God gives to us and the people who reach out to us as a blessing from God. It is so very easy for us to forget how much we need God when all is calm in our world. Sometimes it is only when we are facing challenges beyond our control that we are forced to acknowledge that we depend on God's love and His mercy. It is true that Jesus slept while He lived on earth because He was human. But even though sleeping, He quickly awoke when those who called on Him for help. Let us therefore call out to Jesus in prayer to calm our personal storms and the storms which our federation and our world are experiencing today. And let us also make sure that we protect ourselves and protect others who are in need of our protection, as we do our best to live Jesus' commandments of love. That is to love God with all our heart, all our mind, our strength, and love others as we love ourselves. And yes, we just have to keep on trying. We can't give up. I would like to share with you a prayer which I received from a friend while I was preparing this reflection. "Keep me, O God, in the palm of your hand. Lord Jesus, here I am. I trust in you. You are my God. My life is in your hands. You know my heart. You know my cares. You know my worries. You know the things that make me afraid. Lord Jesus, with your mighty hands, supply my needs as you fed the thousands, healed the sick, calmed the storm, and raised the dead. So keep me, O Lord, my God, in the palm of your hand." Brothers and sisters, young people, boys and girls, don't be afraid. As unworthy as we are, God loves us and holds us in the palm of his hands. And with Jesus as our rock, we can weather any storm if we seek God's help and accept those human angels he sends to assist us. And they're always sent at the right time. Amen. Let us now listen to that beautiful song of encouragement,
will your anchor hold, which is so relevant for the times in which we now live.

Most gracious and righteous Lord, we honor you this morning, O God, with our prayers of thanksgiving. We are grateful, God, that you woke us up in our right minds and with all our senses intact, God. And for this, we give you honor and glory and praise. And we look to you, O God, for your healing and miraculous power over those who are sick. Father, we ask you, Lord, to let your blood just cover them, Lord, from the top of their heads to the soles of their feet. Father, may your healing be administered, O God, through the precious blood of the Lamb. Lord, your word says that by your stripes we are healed, O God. And so those stripes that were placed upon your body many years ago when you hung on that cross for us at Calvary. Father, may the redemption from that cross, O God, transfer to those who are sick today, Lord Jesus, and bring healing. And so, God, we pray that in faith, those who are sick across this federation will believe, O God, and ask that they be healed, Lord Jesus, and believe and receive it, Lord. And so no matter the sickness by name, God, blood pressure, diabetes, it could even be as simple as a headache, God. Father, we pray for relief and restoration. Lord, you're the one who created us. And so you know when we are not in peak condition, God. And so, Father, we commend to your healing grace and your healing power all those who are sick of any age, of any race, of any color, class, or federation. And Father, we pray likewise for those who are grieving across our islands in St. Kitts and Nevis. We pray, Lord, that you will touch them with your hand of compassion, love, mercy, and care. And Lord, all around us, it seems that there's a constant match, O God, to this imagery. And so, Lord, we pray that those of us who are here now, Lord, would take that as instruction, O God, because we know not the hour. And so, Lord, we ask you to encompass those grieving families, O God. Father, we know that grief caused by death sometimes deal a serious blow, O God, to families. Because we see sometimes, oh God, when the main breadwinner is taken away, when husbands lose their wives and wives their husbands, when children become orphans, oh God. And so, Lord, we pray that across this federation, right now, Lord, where grief has taken hold in households, oh God, in families and communities, that your peace, oh God, will abound with them, that you'll bring them calm spirits, O God. And even so, God, we pray that the souls that have recently departed, O God, would find peace in your rest. And finally, God, we pray for those who are in prison, that, Lord, even in the quietness of their cells, they would call out to you, O God. Because being locked up from the rest of society, O God, doesn't mean that they cannot have access to you, God. You're the God who are in prison. You're the God who are in our homes. You're the God who are in schools. You're omnipotent and omniscient, O God. And so, Lord, we are grateful that even as they are locked away, God, those who supervise them, those whose care they fall under, O God, will ensure that they have access, even Lord, to reading your word. We pray likewise for those who visit them in prison, O God. Lord, in your gospel, you asked

You ask us to remember to visit those who are in prison, God. And so, Lord, we thank you for those who take the time, Lord, to visit those who are in prison, who administer the gospel to them, and who give them hope, oh God. And Lord, we pray even for those who supervise them, so that inasmuch as their freedom and their civil liberties are significantly curtailed, God, that they would not otherwise advantage them and take control of things, Lord, where they may not even have access to reading the Bible. And so, Lord, we pray that even in the quietness of their cells, God, they would surrender to you. And so, God, we ask that you just look on us, look upon us in this our beloved island, God, and let your peace, which passes all understanding, guard our hearts and our minds in Christ Jesus. We pray this in the name of your Son, Jesus Christ, our Lord. Amen.

We need each other for help. And you find no wonder when the darkness moves in on each side. Just remember that God is always watching in love, and in His loving arms.

0: realize that's the reason I'm here today? Came to sing a song to you and to pray with you. Why? Because the Lord knew about the storm you were going to be in this very day. And he sent me here to tell you that if you'll call on him, he'll bring you out of that storm and bring you to a place of victory. Whether that storm is physical, emotional, mental, spiritual, financial, whatever it may be, whatever's troubling you, he'll give you peace today if you call. If you've never surrendered your life to him, pray this prayer with me. If you have, you want to rededicate to him, this is the perfect time to do it. Because everyone that calls on the name of Jesus, that storm will be stopped. They'll be brought out of fear into faith, out of darkness into light, out of death into life, out of depression into hope, out of sadness into joy. Because that's God's promise. So let's do it. Pray that you come with me. Okay, just say, Lord Jesus, I want you to stop the storm. Bring me into victory. Let me rest in your peace. I surrender my will and my life into your care. And from this moment on, I trust in you. Salvation. Thank you for the gift of life. Amen. You prayed that prayer with me. You let me know. I'd like to hear from you. Why don't you call the folks here at the station and tell them. Jesus said, if you'll confess me before me, I'll confess you before the Father. And when you call the station, you tell them, I just gave my heart to Jesus. Do it. Jesus will confess you to the Father. Hope to get to meet you someday in person. If I don't see you here, I'll see you.
1: Father in heaven, this morning, we come to you with humble and grateful hearts, giving you thanks, Lord, for the gift of our nation. Lord, I thank you for your faithfulness through the years, for your protection, your provision, and the many blessings you have poured upon this our federation. Today, Lord, I lift up our beloved federation before you. We acknowledge, Lord, you are sovereign over every nation, every government, Lord, and every people. Your word reminds us, blessed is the nation whose God is the Lord. We pray, Lord, that our hearts would continually turn towards you and that your truth, Lord, would guide our lives. Lord, bless our leaders with wisdom, integrity, Lord, and compassion. Lord, I'm asking that you give them discerning minds and servant hearts. As Lord, as they make decisions that affect the lives of so many, help them to seek justice, love, Lord, and mercy, and may they walk humbly before you. Lord, may they govern with fairness, honesty, and a sincere desire for the common good. Father, this morning, I pray for peace throughout our communities. Lord, where there is violence, bring healing. Lord, where there is division, sow unity. Lord, where there is fear, replace it with hope. Father, this morning I'm asking you to teach us to love our neighbors, to respect one another, and Lord, to work together for the well-being of our nation. Father, this morning, I'm asking you for strength and comfort for our families because, Lord, they are the foundation of our society. And right now, Lord, I would like to bring before you the families, the friends of those persons who were on that boat yesterday. Father, I thank you for their spared lives. I thank you, Lord, because as I always pray unto you and said, with you all things are possible. And Lord, because with you all things are possible, all lives were spared. And we thank you, Lord. Lord, I'm asking you to bless our homes with love, forgiveness, and understanding, Lord, Father, protect our children and young people, Lord, from harm, and guide them, Lord, into lives of purpose, faith, Lord, and integrity. Lord, I'm asking you to raise up a generation, Lord, that will honor you and serve you with joy. Father, remember those who are burdened today. Lord, the sick, the lonely, the unemployed, the grieving, and those struggling, Lord, to make ends meet. Father, I'm asking you to draw them near with your comfort, God. And Lord, I'm asking you to provide every need, Lord, to your riches in glory through Christ Jesus. Bless those, Lord, who serve our nations faithfully, our policemen, our nurses, our doctors, our healthcare workers, Lord, our teachers, our first respondents, members of security forces, God, public servants, and all who labor, Lord, for the welfare of our people. Lord, I'm asking you to grant them strength, wisdom, and protection in their daily responsibilities. Lord, as we look to you for future help, I'm asking you, God, to place us in your trust, not merely as your own children, but Lord, I'm asking you, Lord, to lead us in paths of righteousness. Preserve us from evil, Lord, and make us a people marked for justice, mercy, Lord, and humility. Father, this morning, as never before, I'm asking your blessings to rest upon our country. Father, I'm asking you that peace may fill our communities. May your grace sustain your people. And Lord, may everything we do bring glory and honor to your name. Father, this morning, anything, Lord, I fail to ask you, fail not to grant it unto us. In the name of Jesus. So, Lord, let the words of my mouth and the meditation of my heart be acceptable in thy sight, O Lord, my strength and my redeemer. Amen. Praise the Lord.

brothers and sisters, young people, boys and girls. Firstly, thanks to God for enabling us to bring you our One Love program. And thanks to you who have taken the time to listen. We are indeed grateful that Hobson Enterprises continues to be our faithful sponsor. Hobson Enterprises, who are situated at Bird Rock, are well known for their very reliable handling of all types of packages and cargo. Thanks also to our prayer leaders, Sister Laverne and Sister Merle, and our DJ, Sister Lourdes, and Sugar City FM for once again helping us to bring this program to you. Our next One Love program will be on Thursday, the 16th of July, God willing. So kindly tell your family, tell your friends, and let's get together again. Please also note that the program should be rebroadcast this evening at 7 p.m. and again on Sunday evening at 8 p.m. So kindly pass on the information to those who have not yet heard it. Brothers and sisters, young people, boys and girls, no matter what we may be going through, let us not be afraid, because God loves us and He has the power to calm any storm when we cry out to Him in prayer. Jesus has promised never to leave us or to forsake us, and He always answers our prayers. Maybe not how or when we want, but always at the right time. And He knows what is best for us. So let us always be aware of the opportunities God gives to us and the people He chooses to send to help us in our time of need. Yes, we can have peace in our heart and be confident that God can calm any storm. Because He lives, we can face tomorrow. Amen.

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0: 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All I want is you.
1: All I want is you.
0: 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He's the focus of our attention. All I want

early. Blessed, blessed Monday morning. To all the listeners under the sound of my voice, this is the day that the Lord has made. Let us rejoice and be glad in it. We give God thanks and we give Him praise for His goodness towards us, for His loving kindness towards us, for His mercies that are new every morning. And we say, great is Thy faithfulness, Lord, unto me. Hitherto the Lord

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That is the cry of our hearts this morning. Lord, we want to know you better than we know ourselves. Teach us, Lord, to know your ways and to know your truth. Anything that is blocking our view,

0: Yes, Lord, yes. Yes to your will, yes to your ways. Yes, Lord, yes. So we give God thanks and we give Him praise once again for another day here on the land of the living. We thank Him this morning for lending us His breath, for calling us by names and putting us in our right minds so that we can come together and praise Him and exalt Him and lift up His matchless name.
1: When you call on me, I'll answer,
0: Lord. Keep on calling, Lord, and I will answer. It will be a two-way street because I know when I call, you have answered and will answer. And so, Lord, I don't want it to be just about you, but me also. When you call, I will answer. Keep on drawing, Lord, and I will come.

0: Almighty God, we give you thanks and we give you praise for another day. We thank you for allowing us to see the sixth day of the seventh month, 2026. Father, we thank you, God, with grateful hearts. We come before you, pouring out our praises to you. In humble adoration, Lord, we thank you for your goodness towards us. We thank you, God, for all your benefits, for healing us of all our diseases. Father, we are not waiting until we see it. We are saying thank you even now, because we are people of faith and not of sight. And so this morning, we give you praise, we give you glory, and we give you honor. Father, I thank you even now for the forgiveness of sins, because without the remission, the shedding of blood, there is no remission of sin. We thank you for the precious blood of Jesus Christ, the blood that washes us whiter than snow. We thank you, God, that we have an advocate who we can call upon, who we can run to in times of trouble. Father, we thank you, God, that you are our strength, our shield, our buckler, our strong tower that we can run in to and be safe. Father, this morning we thank you and we praise you. I ask even now, O God, that you will move mightily in the airways. Father, I pray that the listeners every day will be a step closer to you, Lord. Every day will be a day where we can know you better. Every day. Father, I bring those who are sick before you. And I pray, O God, that they will lay hold and stand upon your word that says, by your son's stripes, they are healed. Father, so many times we go around defeated because we don't, you know, believe and we don't use the word the right way. Your word is a two-edged sword. And even in the natural, if we don't use the sword the right way, it can cut us. It can bring danger. And sometimes not knowing your word and using it the right way can really keep us in bondage, keep us in sicknesses and everything else. Because you said, by your son's stripes, we are healed. And if we believe that he took those stripes for us, that his body was broken, his blood was shed, then we know that we are healed, no matter what the situation is, no matter the circumstance. Father, we know that your word is yea and amen. And you will not tell us by your son's stripes we are healed if it is not so. And so, Father, I pray that their faith will move mountains. Their faith will bring healing. Just like you said to those back then, as you walk the earth, your faith has made you well. And so, Father, I thank you for your healing grace upon them in the mighty name of Jesus. Father, those who are going through a difficult time, those who are without hope, those who are grieving, Father, I bring all of them before you. I thank you, God, that you are the God who says, cast all your cares upon me because you cared for us. And so, Father, this morning we bring the listeners before you. Father, we know that your grace is sufficient. We thank you that your mercies, they are new every morning. And we say, great is thy faithfulness. So I bring them before you. Father God, I bring them before you in loving kindness, Lord. Father, I bring the listeners. And I ask, oh God, even now, for those who are still undecided about where they're going to spend eternity, I pray that today, that they will make heaven their home by accepting your son Jesus Christ as their Savior. Believe that he is the one who died for them. Believing that he is the living Savior, the one who is seated at your right hand making intercession. Father, this morning I thank you and I praise you. And I said to have your way, Lord. Have your way. Thank you for hearing and answering. In Jesus' precious name, we ask all these things with thanksgiving, and we say amen and amen. Amen. Thank you for agreeing with me by saying amen.
1: Can you begin to lavish worship?

I surrender all to Jesus. All to Jesus. Father, we thank you for your word, which is a lamp unto our feet and a light unto our pathway. And as we are about to read and hear your word, we ask even now that you, God, will prepare our hearts. You will soften our hearts, Lord. Take away the heart of stone and give us a heart of flesh, so that your word will stay with us. It will lead us and guide us and be all that you have sent it and do all that you have sent it to do. In Jesus' precious name, amen and amen. So we're going to read, as I said before, from 1 Corinthians chapter 15, verses 1 to 11. The risen Christ, faith's reality. The risen Christ, faith's reality. Here beginneth the reading. Moreover, brethren, I declare to you the gospel which I preach to you, which also I receive, and in which you stand, by which also you are saved, if you hold fast to the words which I preach to you, unless you believed in vain. For I deliver to you first of all that which I also receive, that Christ died for our sins according to the Scriptures, and he was buried, and that he rose again the third day according to the Scriptures, and that he was seen by Cephas and by the 12. After that he was seen by over 500 brethren at once, of whom the greater part remains to the present, but some have fallen asleep. After that he was seen by James, and then by all the apostles. Then last of all he was seen also by me, as by one born out of due time. For I am the least of the apostles, who am not worthy to be called an apostle, because I persecuted the church of God. But by the grace of God, I am what I am, and his grace towards me is not in vain. But I labored more abundantly than all, yet not I, but the grace of God, which was with me. Therefore, whether it was I or they, some preach, and so you believed. This is the word of God. We say thanks be to God. Amen. Amen. So the Apostle Paul is here, you know, affirming to us that Jesus Christ died, was buried, and rose again according to the Scriptures. And he was seen by many, by Cephas first, and by the 12, and after that he was seen by 500 brethren at once. And then last he was seen by the Apostle Paul on the Damascus Road. Remember that? Yes. So, but in verse 10, but by grace, by the grace of God. You see, when you know it in one version. So, but by the grace of God, I am what I am. And his grace towards me is not in vain. Is not in vain. But I labor more abundantly than they all. Yet not I, but the grace of God. Not I, but the grace of God. The grace of God, which was with me. That is what the Apostle Paul is saying. Not taking credit for anything, but knowing that it is the grace of God and telling us so that we too, because I know it's not me, I can join with the Apostle Paul, not I, with 5 o'clock. That wasn't me at all. This is all God's doing. Not me at all. I would gladly just stay and sleep. But, you know, I labor. As the Apostle Paul said here, I labor
more abundantly. And I labor for the Lord because we know, I know, that is the grace of God. But by the grace of God, I am what I am. Amen? Amen. Father, we thank you for your word once again. We thank you that you are our risen Savior. We thank you that you died for our sins according to the scriptures, and you were buried and you rose again on the third day according to the scriptures. Father, we thank you that you were seen by many, and that is the testimony that we have, that you are our risen Savior, the one who is in heaven, seated at the right hand of our Father, making intercession for us. We thank you and we praise you. We thank you for the grace that has made us what we are today. We thank you that we are not doing your work by our own strength, but by your grace. By your grace. Thank you, Lord, in Jesus' precious name. Amen. So that is our reading for today, 1 Corinthians chapter 15, verses 1 to 11. So you can go and read it. Don't just listen. You can read it again and again and again. So our risen Christ. Thank you, Lord. Thank you. It is now 23 minutes past 5. Coming up at 5:30, we have Minister Hingson to bring the word for us. So based on our reading, we're going to take this song by Dallas Holmes, I am what I am. I am what I am.

Come and see what the Lord has done. Come and see. It is 5:32. We're going to have our recording by Minister Hingson shortly, but just can't get it to download. So we're going to try to do it this way. So we're going to just play this until we get it sorted out.

God, how we thank you for the power of your word. Thank you that it has the power to wash us. Praise the Lord, O my soul, and forget not all his benefits. Remember everything you've done for us, God. We give you thanks tonight. I thank you for giving us your word.

0: Lead unto me, Lord, according to your word, according to your promise, I can stand secure. Okay, so we're going to go now to Minister Hinkson there in St. Croix for the word.
1: Blessed be the name of the Lord on this beautiful day that the Lord has made. We will rejoice and we will be glad in it. I greet you, Queens, Sister Sugar City, Sandra. I greet you in the wonderful name of the Lord Jesus Christ. I greet you, Pastor Melva Carty, my own pastor in St. Croix, Pastor Clive Williams of Paradise EPC. I greet you all in the listening audience. I greet you with love, with pure kingdom love. This is Minister Alexandra Hinkson of St. Croix, U.S. Virgin Islands, once again, lifting up the name of Jesus and encouraging you to stand in your most holy faith. There is a simple song that says, we trust in the name of the Lord our God. Hallelujah. We

0: God. I call you this morning to trust in the name of the Lord your God. There are things that our people are going through these times that's very hard, very harsh, for some very brutal, for others traumatic, painful, frustrating, disappointing. But I'm reminding you this morning to anchor yourself in the most holy faith. In Psalm 63, David experienced a traumatic experience where some say it was because of Absalom, others say it was another matter, but it rocked him so that he cried out unto the Lord. And one thing about the character of David, with all that he has, with his passion, he always found himself back to God. He would praise him. He would worship him. He would go before him because he didn't want his spirit to be taken from him. And that's wise. Remember that whatever circumstances that's facing you right now, yes, you are not alone. But do not put the word far from you. Do not dwell in the circumstance and the effect it has. The attacks that were sent, the arrows that were sent your way. Hold on to God's unchanging hand. Trust him through it. In Psalm 63, David says, O God, thou art my God. Early will I seek thee. My soul thirsteth for thee. My flesh longeth for thee in a dry and thirsty land where no water is. And it may have been a literal circumstance. Him and his soldiers were together going through at a time where there was no relief from their thirst. There was no water in sight. Even symbolically speaking, you may be going through an experience where it's dry and thirsty, a land experience where there's no relief in sight. There's no one coming to give you an ease and the frustration or the pain or whatever you're carrying, that burden. It's overwhelming. And there seems to be no help in sight. Do not wallow in the circumstance. Lift your level of expectation and allow the Lord to move on your behalf. What do you have nigh you? You have the word of God. Hey, what do you have nigh you? You have the songs of Zion. Utilize what he has given. The resources are near you. You may be laying on a bed right now, physically unable to move. You may be in pain and discomfort. But your mind, hey, thou shalt keep him in perfect peace whose mind is stayed on thee. Put your mind on him. Put your mind on the things of God. Put your mind on the things of God. Remember where he has brought you from. Remember what he has brought you and others through. Has he not done it before? Certainly he can do it again. He's the same God of yesterday, today, and forever. In verse 2 of Psalm 63, David says, to see thy power and thy glory, so as I have seen thee in the sanctuary. So his soul is longing for this. He's seeking after this. Because God's love and kindness, in verse 3, is better than life. Because of that, my lips shall praise thee. Can you say that this morning? The circumstance that's grievous, that's mournful, that's upsetting. Is it worth you withholding your praises unto the Most High? No, it's not. Verse 4, thus will I bless thee while I live. I will lift up mine hands in thy name. Lift up your hands this morning, brothers and sisters in Christ. Lift up your hands wherever you are. Give him thanks in the situation. Give him thanks through the situation. Lift your level of expectancy and trust him that he will lift you up and bring you out. The joy of thy salvation is restored in the name of Jesus. Verse 5 in Psalm 63, my soul shall be satisfied as with marrow and fatness. And my mouth shall praise thee with joyful lips. Open your mouth this morning. Let the Lord be lifted and magnified. Sing songs of Zion. In it, show that you know the God that you are serving. When I remember thee upon my bed, David continues in verse 6, I meditate on thee in the night watches. Instead of focusing on the circumstance, you can't sleep, you're stressed. Meditate upon him. put your thoughts on the word that's living, that will bring that life unto you. Instead of focusing on the darkness of the situation, let the light alleviate the darkness. Even upon your bed, upon the night watches. Verse 7, because thou hast been my help, therefore in the shadow of thy wings will I rejoice. Your faith must extend. Your faith must accept the God that you serve is a God that cares, and he loves you so. He loves us so. My soul followeth hard after thee. Thy right hand upholdeth thee. As he holds the right hand of his righteousness. You are not alone. Be encouraged today. Step out by faith. He is going to assist you. He's going to help you. He's going to keep you and carry you. Just trust him. You are not alone. Someone, somewhere at this hour who's listening to this voice, you are not alone. The Lord is with you. Cast your cares upon him. He will sustain you. Father, in the mighty name of Jesus, we say thank you. Yes, Lord, we thank you that this is the day that you have made. And we rejoice. We rejoice when we are, Father, in good health. And we rejoice, Lord God, when we are fighting. We're fighting this in this fight of faith, fighting, mighty God, resisting the enemy on every side. Some are going through pains and discomfort and unfortunate circumstances. But Lord, we are going to praise you. We are going to lift you up. The rocks and the stones will not cry out for us because we still have the breath of life. Our mind is still stayed upon thee, and we trust you. And because of that, thou shalt keep us in perfect peace. Touch the heart of the one that needs you right now. Touch the heart of the mind and the mind of the one, mighty God, who needs to be reminded that you love them. You love him. You love her. And you are there for her. You are there for him. You have not forsaken anyone. And the condition is that our mind just must be stayed upon thee. Bless the Lord, O our soul, and all that's within us. We bless your holy name. Lift Jesus higher. We lift you high, Jesus. We lift you high this morning. And we thank you, Lord God, for your strength, for your peace that passeth all understanding. For, mighty God, your strength in times of weakness. We thank you, Lord, for your grace and your mercy that has brought us thus far. Bless, mighty God, those who need your touch right now. Touch them in the areas where they need it most, oh Lord God. Whether it be a man, a woman, a boy, or a girl. Whether they are at home in their house, in a hospital bed, wherever they may be. Turn your mind upon Jesus right now. And he will keep and sustain you. The joy of the Lord. The joy of the Lord is thy strength. Bless, mighty God, even, mighty God, this medium through the radio station with Sister Sugar City Sandra. Father God, bless all the listening audience and those, mighty God, who look towards you. Look to Jesus and live. Look to Jesus and live. You are the same God of yesterday, today, and forever. And we thank you for making the way. We trust you, Lord. We trust you, Lord, through it all. In Jesus' name we pray. Amen.
1: Amen and amen. Thank you, Minister Hinkson, for the word to us this morning that we are to meditate, we are to trust, and even in the midst of difficulties, we can still focus on God and his goodness towards us, knowing that he is in control and there's nothing that we are going through or will go through that is too hard for our God. And that is the assurance that we have, that God will take care of it. And so we meditate on his word, because it's his word that will bring us victory, the word of God. That is why when Jesus was tempted by Satan, he said, "It is written." He used the word of God. How much more we today in 2026, we are to use the word of God. You know, when the enemy comes in like a flood, we will lift up that standard against him. We will lift up the word of God. And you can't just bow down when things happening to you and to your children and to your family and just be like, there's no hope. No, you have to use the word. Use the word. Use the word. No? Just remind God, God, you said to call upon you in time of trouble. You said, oh, you will deliver me. You said with long life, you will satisfy me and show me your salvation. You said, Lord, you will fight for me. I need only to be still. You said that once I call upon you, you said that you will save me and my household. You said, Lord, that no weapon formed against me shall ever prosper. Father, you said that any tongue that rise up against me in judgment will be condemned. And so you have to know the word of God so that you can put God in remembrance. You know, we have that covenant with God, that covenant. And a covenant is that binding force. Just like when the king in, I think his first king, one of them, he was tricked into believing that the men who came to him, that they came from afar, but they were right across from him. So they walk with moldy bread. They do things to look all weary. And they said to him, you know what? We are coming from afar. And it was all a trick. And so the king went into a covenant with them. And so when the army came up against them, they sent word and said, you are in a covenant with us. Even though that they were tricked, God still say, you have to go, a covenant. And that is why Jesus said, you know, when we break bread, he says, a new covenant. We have that new covenant. And that means that when we are in trouble, we call on the Lord and he will come and deliver us. That covenant. And so, you have to use the word of God. We have to know it. And we have to use it. You know, we have to use it. Applying the right word to the situation that we are going through. You know, Jesus turned these stones into bread. Man shall not live by bread alone. Throw yourself down. Thou shalt not tempt the Lord thy God. And you have to know it. So it's, yeah, the word. When he comes with one thing, use the word. You know, at times you say, you don't have to wait on God. And you know what? You just respond with one, the favorite one. Yeah, I will. Those who wait upon the Lord, he shall renew my strength. And I shall mount up with wings like eagle, Satan. I will run and not be weary, and I will walk and not faint. So I will wait on the Lord. I will wait on the Lord. The word of God. So we're going to have Brother Moses Bliss singing for us. Meditate. Meditate. Day and night.

0: John 1:1. In the beginning was the Word, and the Word was with God, and the Word was God. I will meditate because your word is working. Blessed, blessed morning to all my listeners to Spiritual Connection, because we are connected spiritually. Saying good morning to Lady Cree. Good morning to Beverly Chapman there in Nevis. Good morning to all the listeners wherever you are. The word is working. Let us meditate on the word of God day and night. You know, sometimes we think like when we are in children's ministry, we are just studying to teach the children, but we ourselves are being taught when we study to present it for them. Because many times, you know, the flesh will say, I'll teach the children about David and Goliath. Yeah, I know that. I could just tell them. I don't have to study. I don't have to go and read it. I know it. But no, when you go, I mean, the word of God is alive and is active. So even John 3:16, that you know from your youth, can still bring fresh revelation because the word of God is alive and it is active. So never underestimate when you're going to teach children or when somebody is preaching and they're using a verse that you know before. Sometimes we just tune them out, so to speak, because that's a verse that I know. Proverbs chapter 3 verses 5 and 6, trust in the Lord. And because you know it, you're like, But at that time, just one word will just, God will just magnify that, and you will see how many revelation will come out of that passage that you know already. Yeah, that's the word of God. And so we were teaching the children about missionary, and we were using Corey Ten Boom. And something that was my turn, because every Sunday will be a different teacher. On my turn, it was a part where Corey prayed for her area, like her village. And every night as a child, she would say, Lord, save the people of whatever area. I forget the area. But I said to the children, this is what we're going to put into practice. And that was like in the 1st of June. And from that to every day I'm leaving for radio, I'm covering Buckley's. I'm saying, God save the people of Buckley's. That is what. And years after, when Corey was older, she went to a camp and she met up with children. And when they talked, they were all from her area. It's just that they went and lived somewhere else. The parents migrated, and then they came together for that camp. And she realized they were saved, but yet they were her age. And so you never know. And so from that day till now, even this morning, I'm praying, God, save the people of Buckley's. Save the people. Watch over them. Keep them. Let's pray for our area. We can all do that. Imagine Lady Chapman and Brother Godwin Brown covering Nevis, and Lady Cree and Lady Evie and Marva Body and all those in Newtown covering Newtown. And then McKnight is covered, and Shadwell is covered, and Boys West Farm and St. Peter's is covered, and all the areas. Bird Rock is covered, and we just cover Greenlands. Pray for your area. Yeah, don't just pray for, you know, yourself and your family. Cover the area. Cover you. Because if your area is safe, then you are safe. And if they are safe, then it's a better place to live in. So let's put that into practice. Let's pray. Pray. I'm telling you, I thought it was just my turn, but I did not know that God had that for me. And so let's continue to pray for our area. So add that to your prayer list. I know you cover your children and you cover your family, but cover your area. And even other areas, because when I reach village, I like, God, you know who. Sometimes early morning, people are on their bed and they are to face the day. Today might be the day that they are to go to the doctor for results. And or the court date, or the son or the daughter is being locked up, and today's the day where they have to go before the judge, and they're up, can't sleep. And so you're just asking God as you drive through, as you walk through, you're saying, God, I don't know who are in these houses, but you know, Lord. And so I ask you to do whatever they are crying out to you for. Yeah, let's change it. Let's, you know, just stay off the phone a while, and sometimes just turn off the music and just talk to God. That alone time, that quiet time, and thinking about others. Because Jesus Christ, you know, he left all his splendor in heaven in glory and came down to die for us. He thought about us. So we too had to think about others. So let's pray for others. Amen. It is now 6:02 here in the studio. And we thank God for another day here on the land of the living. I know this is a week of funerals, yeah, for me. And so let's continue to pray for those who are going through the period of grief, of mourning. Continue to pray for our federation. Continue to pray for the people of Venezuela. Continue to pray for those in France. I mean, when you add the death toll in Venezuela and then in France with the heat wave and in Ghana with this flooding, look at that. Thousands of people from June until now. Thousands of people. We are living in some serious times. Let us continue to pray. And those of us who are called by the name of God, let us not take our responsibility as casual, or because people are going to hell. And so we are to be the mouthpiece of God here on earth, telling others and warning them that hell is real and there's no repentance after the grave. And so we are to go and fulfill the Great Commission. Let us tell them. Let us tell them. Sorry. I forget the important sound.
1: Kopinala ko paratesko parete ne mara de boskelo ratin le contenta parateska.

over the months. He has prevailed over afflictions. 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He has defeated this Satan. He has given

0: cannot prevail.
1: So we have Dr. Brown to share with us, and at 6:30 we have Mavis Armstrong praying for us, Moms in Prayer. So let us go right into Dr. Brown.
2: 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Yes, we are back with you on Spiritual Connection with Sister Sandra and the team. And I want to say it's a pleasure. It's always a pleasure and a joy to come into your hearts and into your homes with wisdom from the Word. The Word of God is rich, powerful, and we can always glean new thoughts and revelation from it day after day. So we're back with you this week on the topic, the question that changes everything. For those of you who may have missed last week's session, we're back with the same passage, Matthew chapter 16, verses 13 to 16. And this is a very familiar passage where Jesus was traveling to Caesarea Philippi. He was with his disciples. And he questioned his disciples about his identity and what people were saying about him. The word tells us here in the book of Matthew, chapter 16, Jesus turned.

0: and questioned his disciples. He said, but whom do you say I am? Even before he gets to that point, Jesus asked the question of his disciples about what other people were saying about him. Verse number 13, Jesus asks, who do people say that the Son of Man is? And verse 14 says, some say John the Baptist, others say Elijah, others Jeremiah, or one of the prophets. And in verse number 15, Jesus says to his disciples, but who do you say that I am? And in verse 16, the Bible said, Simon Peter answered, you are the Christ, the Son of the living God. Amen. And so we started last week on this topic, the question that changes everything. And last week we learned about the first aspect of the question. And this is found in verses 13 to 14. And we said that was the question of opinion. Jesus asked the question of opinion when he asked his disciples, who do people say that the Son of Man is? Because Jesus wanted to get the various thoughts or the things that people were saying about him, but he was asking this question for a purpose. Now, you know that God is a God who asks questions about things that he already knows. Let's go back in the book of Genesis. When Adam and Eve messed up and God came looking for them, God asked the question, Adam, where art thou? You think God didn't know where Adam was? Oh, remember, he's an omniscient God. He knows all things. So God knew exactly where Adam was, but this was not a question to know where he was physically. God wanted him to understand where he was spiritually. He was lost. And so God asked a question that he already knew the answer to, but he wanted Adam to come to the realization of the answer. Oh, yes. There are many other questions in the Bible that has been asked. You know, for example, Ezekiel, when he went down to the valley of dry bones, he asked the question, can these bones live? Can these bones live? And he answered and he came back, Lord God, thou knowest. Abraham asked a question back there in Genesis. Is there anything too hard for God? And so there are many questions in life that has been asked. Here in the book of Matthew, Jesus is asking some powerful questions. The question that changes everything. And from time to time, we have lots of questions in our lives. But hey, there's nothing like the question that Jesus asks, because this, my friend, changes everything. And so we move on today from the question of opinion, which we said that was in verses 13 to 14, when he asks, who do people say that the Son of Man is? Jesus wanted to get the opinion of others. And then, verse 14, the disciples answered. They said, some say John the Baptist, others say Elijah, others Jeremiah. They were giving him all the answers that related to the Jewish expectations of the day. And then in verse 15, which I want to draw your attention to today, Jesus now turns that same question unto the disciples, directly unto them, when he says, but who do you say that I am? My friend, the emphasis shifts now from speculation of what other people might say about him to a personal faith and conviction about him. So when Jesus asks, but who do you say I am? Jesus was saying, in other words, okay, so you've told me what other people have been saying about me. So I hear you. Now I want to hear from you as to who do you say I am? My friends, this is the central question of Christianity today. Yes, the question of personal confession. This is what I want to draw your attention to today. This is the question of personal confession. But who do you say that I am? So while Jesus would have asked the question of opinion to start the conversation, and he got the various responses from what people were saying, now this question was a direct question to his disciples, and it was the question of personal confession. My friends, you cannot answer with your pastor's faith. You cannot answer with your best friend's faith. You cannot answer with your parents' belief. No, you must answer for yourself. This is a personal question here. But who do you say Jesus is? What is he to you? Yes, others have been talking about him. Some say he's a prophet. Some say he's the Son of God. Who do you say he is? This calls for a personal confession. Okay, because faith is not inherited. Faith is not borrowed. You cannot go to heaven on your grandmother's salvation. You cannot go to heaven on your pastor's faith. No, faith is not borrowed. It must be confessed. And this is a question of personal confession. Who do you say I am? As we wrap up this segment of wisdom from the word for today, this calls for a reflection on verse number 15. When Jesus walked through Caesarea Philippi, he was walking through an area of pagan worship. A lot of false gods were evident in the time when Jesus asked this question. And Jesus asked the ultimate question first. He wanted to hear what the people, the opinion of others were. And then he zeroed in. He zeroed in on that personal confession from his disciples. But who do you say I am? This is a personal question for each of us today. This is the question that tells us where we are in our faith. This is a question that really calls for some serious reflection. And so as we close today on this subject, we're going to come back next week with the final segment of the question that changes everything. Not only was the question of opinion, Acts in 13 and 14, but here in verse number 15, the question of personal confession. My friends, have a great day today as you reflect on this from the Word of God. Wisdom from the Word. I am Dr. Brown. May you have a tremendous day in the Lord. God bless you. Bye-bye.
1: Yes, that was a rebroadcast, and it's just as good as then. And the question is, who do you say I am? Yep. Who do you say I am? Not me, Sandra, but Jesus. He asks his disciples. Yeah, what do people say? You know, people say, but what do you say? And many times you ask people, you know, we don't use the term Christian. I like to use child of God. You are a Christian? You know, most of the time they will reply with, I go to church. But going to church is different from having a relationship with him. Yes, it's a good start. But there are people in church for years and years, 10 years, 5 years, and still have not committed to Jesus. And you know, it's so strange because even now in relationship, they are telling you like after the first 6 months, you must know that you want that person to be your lifelong partner. No, they're saying 6 months. But yet you can stay in church for 10 years and 5 years and 3 years and still saying, I just go to church. I know the word of God. I believe in the word. I believe in Jesus. I'm getting there. Year one and two and three. And so it's a good thing. I'm not saying it's a bad thing, but it's time for you now to, you know, commit. Yeah, commit. I know we don't like commitments, you know, but it's time to commit. You know, just move from just going to church to becoming the church. Because it's not the four walls. It is us, the people. Us, the people. So who do you say the Lord Jesus Christ is to you? To you. To you. Thank you, Dr. Brown. Thank you so much for that one. It is now 18 minutes past 6. 6:30, we have Moms in Prayer. Lady Mavis Armstrong will be praying for us this morning. Before we take our next song, let's go to the phone line and say a blessed morning to Lady Buck. Blessed morning. The radio.
2: Yes. Good morning.
1: Blessed morning.
2: Good morning to you. Good morning to Saint His Navy Sandia. For God so loved the world that he gave his only begotten Son, that whosoever believeth in him should not perish but have everlasting life.
1: Amen.
2: I would like to say good morning to all my children, grand and great grand, my brothers, nieces and nephews, friends and relatives at home and abroad, and all my siblings. Good morning to Jackie Julius and her family in St. Thomas. Good morning to Paulina Harris and her family in St. Thomas. Eugene Heiliger, good morning to you. Good morning to Wilma Pinney, Mr. Warren Bratcher, and Miss Bella Marlon of A. Nevis. And good morning to my brother Melford Ailey in St. Croix and Ruben Aisley in New York, Adelaide Pats and Baba Newton and Bernadette Bryan. And to all the rest who are hearing my voice, I want them to have a wonderful, blessed day today. Happy, happy birthday in advance to my granddaughter, Taniqua Hazel. And happy birthday in advance to Ramona Hartford up there in Cattlerong Knees. They're all having birthdays together. And I ask the Lord to help strengthen and keep them to live to eat and cut the cake, celebrate, live long and live strong. And to you, Sister Sandra, good morning to you.
1: Thank you.
2: And I want you to have a blessed, wonderful day today. You and Sister Dolly, Sister Jane, and Kamala Hancock. You all have a wonderful, blessed day. And it's coming in from Adina Burke. Bye.
1: Bye. Thank you so much. I say thanks on behalf of all those who you call. Have a great day in the Lord and God bless. Okay, Lady Burke. She's listening off here. So thank you, Lady Burke. And you have a wonderful day in the Lord also, and be safe. 20 minutes past 6.
3: This time he came as a helpless little baby. But the next time he comes, my friend, he's going to come as King of Kings and Lord of Lords. And in that day, every eye shall see, and every knee shall bow, and every tongue shall confess that he is indeed Lord. And the marketplace in downtown Birmingham is going to be empty. No more traffic in the streets. All the builders' tools are silent. No more time to harvest wheat. Busy housewives cease their labors. In our great courtrooms, no more debate. Cause work on earth has been suspended, my friend, as the king comes through the gate.

Amen, amen. Praise God. He's coming for me. The King is coming. Revelation chapter 22 and verse 12. Look, I am coming soon. My reward is with me, and I will give to each person according to what they have done. The King is coming. He's coming soon. And remember, he's not slack concerning his promises. He's not slack. He said, I will return. But he's long-suffering, wishing that none will perish, but that all will come to repentance. So every day that you see another day and another day, and you say, thank you, Lord. There's time now for my family to be saved. There's time now for my children to be saved. So don't be like some to make fun of it so long. Since cock a tea, they say Jesus is coming and nothing yet. But you know, for those of us who got saved later on in life, we are to be saying, thank you, Lord, that you are long-suffering. Because if he came when we were at the age of understanding and we did not accept him as our savior as yet, then hell would have been our portion. So every day you say, thank you, Lord. Thank you that you waited for me. And every day is another chance for those who don't know him to know him, to know him as their savior. What a loving God. What a loving savior, waiting on others, you know, to come into that great inheritance where heaven will be their home. I pray that today, if you have not yet accepted the Lord Jesus Christ as your Savior, today will be your day. Today, the 6th day of July 2026, will be your day. Your day. Amen? So it's 6:27. Coming up at 6:30, we have Moms in Prayer. Lady Armstrong will be praying for us this morning. So we might as well just go to our theme song, because it's just 2 minutes away. We can go to our theme song. It is a song, so nothing if we listen to all of it. We'll just hear a piece. Yeah, so we can listen to all of it, the theme song for Moms in Prayer, reaching around the world. That's our theme song. But for some, see? For some reason, you just have to laugh at times, you know, because everything will be going well when it's time for prayer. Mm-hmm. When it's time, and so even for us, when it's time for us to pray, and then no, that's the enemy. Oh, you're hungry, and you're this, and this will happen, and that will happen. Yep. So when one goes down, then we turn to the other one. Moms in Prayer. Lady Armstrong, gonna pray for us, reaching all around the world.

0: done it all through unity, confusing the enemy. And so Lady Armstrong is ready to do battle on behalf of our children. And so we say a blessed, blessed morning to you, Lady Armstrong.
1: Armstrong, blessed morning to you.
0: Boy, we are.
1: And this morning to all the people who listen to you, whether here in St. Kitts or abroad. This morning to all those who join us in prayer at morning.
0: Yes.
1: Hallelujah. Those who believe that, who believe the report of the Lord and believe that all is not lost concerning our children and our young people. Hallelujah. Mm. Because God is building an army. Hallelujah. And for those of us, and I include myself, who have been praying for our children for years, we can't give up.
0: Mm-hmm.
1: We can't give up because God's word is true.
0: Yes.
1: And in God's time, God has a plan and a purpose. And there are so many promises in the word of God that let us know that our children are saved. They will not be lost. Hallelujah. And so we can rest assured that God is who he said he is. He is faithful. So this morning, we are going to look at the attribute of God. God is our rock. And what is a rock? A rock is a firm foundation, immovable, stable, dependable. Hallelujah. The other day, I had some relatives here from England, and one of the things that we did with them is take them down to Black Rock. And they were astonished because, you know, they had never seen something like that, and even to go on the rocks. And I'm saying it for so long, you know, and the rocks have always been there. Stable, immovable, dependable. No matter what storm or hurricane come, the rocks are still there. And so God is our refuge. He is our rock. Psalm 18 and verse 2 says, the Lord is my rock and my fortress and my deliverer, my God, my rock, in whom I take refuge, my shield, my salvation, my stronghold. Hallelujah. God being a rock means he is absolute stability, unshakable strength. He's a safe refuge, steady, immovable. Hallelujah. Psalm 62 and verse 6 says, he only is my rock and my salvation. He is my fortress. I will not be shaken. So moms, aunts, grandmothers, women of God, when we put our trust in God, he is firm. He is stable. Hallelujah. And we will not be shaken because our trust and confidence is in the rock. 2 Samuel chapter 22 and verse 47 says, the Lord lives, blessed be the rock, exalted be God, the rock of my salvation. Hallelujah. Even when our flesh feels shaken up because of what we see or hear people say, we can remain steadfast in our faith.
0: Yes.
1: Hallelujah, because he is our rock.
0: Amen.
1: Glory to God. Hallelujah. Father, we just bless your name this morning. We honor you, Lord, as our rock this morning. You are so many things. You are everything. And we honor you this morning as our rock, your stable, your firm foundation. The song we sing said, Jesus, you're my firm foundation. I know I can stand secure. Jesus, you're my firm foundation. I put my trust in your holy word. And so we come this morning, Lord. We ask you to forgive us.
0: Yes.
1: Father, there are so many times we get shaken. Mm-hmm. There are so many times when we see or we hear things, we are moved easily. There are so many times, dear God, that we do not stand up and be strong in you. Because, Lord God, we can't see you, but we can believe your word. We can trust your word. We can have confidence in what you say. You say that you are our rock. And so this morning, we praise you for being our rock. In the mighty name of Jesus, Father, wash me, cleanse me, purify me, justify me by the blood of Jesus Christ. Hallelujah. In the name of Jesus, I am made righteous by the blood. I am made holy because of the sacrifice of Jesus. And so I can come boldly this morning. I can join with friends and loved ones and mothers and grandmothers as we come boldly to the throne of grace, because you are our rock. Father, we want to thank you for taking our children through this last semester, and now they're on vacation. Father, we want to thank you for being their rock. We want to thank you, Lord God, that you have been dependable even when the children are not even thinking about you. You have been dependable. You have been a rock. And we want to give you thanks, and we want to give you praise. Hallelujah. Father, we want to thank you for success in exams. And so now that we are waiting results, we know there's going to be a time coming, because it's the entire Caribbean. And even, Lord God, as we think about our Caribbean neighbors, and we want to thank you, Lord God, for bringing them through also. We are not selfish, but we reach out, Lord God, to children all around the world. And we want to thank you, Lord God, for being their rock. We want to thank you for being stable in their life, in the name of Jesus. Father, because, Lord God, the world is a global village, we can't just think about St. Christopher and Nevis, because the same problems that we have here, some of the islands have the same problems. And so, Lord, we include all the children, hallelujah, in our prayers, in the name of Jesus Christ. There may be different circumstances, because there are children in war-torn countries right now. There are children, Lord God, who have to face battles and war and keep running and hiding and, you know, like being so unstable at this time. And Father, we bring them before you. We pray that you will be that rock in their lives, that stability, in the name of Jesus. We pray that you will help their parents. You will deliver them. Hallelujah, in the name of Jesus Christ. Father, we down here, we are so safe. We can go here and there. But there are children who have to be in hiding. My God, and we see them, and our hearts go out for them. Father, we pray that you would be that strong support, that refuge, that rock in their lives, in the name of Jesus Christ. Hallelujah, in the name of Jesus Christ. May you be, Lord God, that stability that they need. Hallelujah, in the time of war, in the time, Lord God, when they need you most, may you show yourself strong on their behalf, in the name of Jesus Christ. Father, we want to thank you for our preschoolers. Some of them are still in school. Some of them, their daycares are still open. And we want to thank you for how you have been with them. We want to thank you for how you have helped them. And we continue, Lord God, to cry out on their behalf. Some of them, Lord God, they are in unfortunate circumstances and situations. We don't know, but you know. So we ask for an intervention in their lives, in the name of Jesus Christ. We ask that you keep them safe during this time, in the name of Jesus Christ. Lord, for our children who might be wandering here or there, who might not have, Lord God, that dependable person at home, who might have to babysit themselves, because, you know, they are sometimes single parents, they have to go to work, and so they are depending on the children to be safe. They have their gadgets, they are depending on them to stay in the house. Father, I remember, hallelujah, this niece of mine who had to stay at home by herself because her mother had to go to work, and everybody else as adults had to go to work. So the drink was there, the food was there on the table, and that little girl, at the appropriate time, she would drink the drink and eat the food, and she would be safe. She would watch the TV and she would be fine. Her mother would call from time to time until somebody came home. Lord God, such are the circumstances that some children live in. Maybe not necessarily in Saint Kitts, but as we say that the world is a global village, and we pray that you will keep them safe, safe from predators, in the name of Jesus Christ. We want to thank you, Lord God, for being here as they rock safe and stable in this time, in the name of Jesus Christ. Father, we want to thank you for all of the women of God who continue, Lord God, to pray and to agree and to intercede. Hallelujah, for the children, whether their children or other children. And your word bears out that whatever we make happen for somebody else, you will make happen for us. So moms in prayer, women of God, even as you pray and you pour into someone else's children and grandchildren, the Lord is looking out for your children in the name of Jesus Christ, and he's causing people to pick them up in the realm of the spirit and to intercede for them in the name of Jesus. And so, Father, we give you thanks and we give you praise this day before you. Lord, we pray that you continue to keep our children safe. Bless Sister Sandra as she continues to do this work. Father, I spoke with her last night. She was watching cricket. She was in the park. I'm saying this woman of God is all over. I pray that you'll continue to bless her and bless her indeed. I pray you'll continue to strengthen her. I know she's going to be busy this vacation, from vacation Bible school to vacation Bible school to clubs to all kind of things, and even at her school she will still be there sometimes. And I pray for your hand of stability upon her. You are her rock. Yes. And there is no unrighteousness in you. Lord, continue to bless moms in prayer. Those who are going away, Lord God, we pray that you'll take them safely. Those who may be sick and ailing or have to see about sick relatives, that you'll strengthen all of us in the name of Jesus. Father, we give you today. Take full control. Rock of ages, continue to be there for us and our children and the children all around the world. Father, we give you thanks and we give you praise because you're our rock eternal, and in you, there is everlasting strength. In Jesus' name, we want to thank you and praise you as we say amen and amen.
0: Amen. Long
1: amen.
0: Amen. Amen. I don't know why my phone echoing, Lady Mavis. But we heard you. You came so clear, but now that I'm speaking, it's having that feedback. Okay, so it's gone. So we give God thanks and we give him praise for you, for praying for our children. Okay, so something about that was echoing off. Sorry about that, Lady Armstrong. Something, there was this echoing. And so we thank God for you, for praying for our children. And so God bless you, and we cover you also with the precious blood of Jesus Christ. Thank you once again for starting off this week, Moms in Prayer, on air, because, you know, we pray on weekends too, you know. So it's not just a Monday to Friday job. It's a 24/7 job praying for our children. So the attribute for this morning was God is my rock. And so we're going to take this one, our Christian children's song, God is our rock. Yeah, we'll take this one.

0: the Tower of Babel.
1: All the fighting and lying and cheating was stopped by the Great Flood. Now, Noah and his family were ready for a brand new start.
2: Now we have a chance to live God's way.
3: The way we have always tried to live.
2: Sharing love and kindness instead of meanness and hate.
0: They must have been so thankful.
1: They were. So, guess what Noah did right away?
0: I don't know.
1: He built an altar.
0: An altar?
1: A long time ago, people would build altars out of stones to thank God, ask for his help, or say sorry for something they did. Noah built an altar where he could give gifts to God and thank him for a new start in a new world. Then, God told Noah and his family how he wanted them to live, and they said,
4: "We promise to do our best to live that way."
0: So, things must have gone really well from then on.
1: Oh, it did. For a while.
0: Uh-oh. What do you mean?
1: Well, Noah's kids had kids. And then their kids had kids. Grandkids and great-grandkids and great-great-grandkids. And they started building houses. Then more houses. And even more. And pretty soon,
4: we have a city!
5: A great city!
2: Yup! Great! So, what should we do next?
5: Let's think.
4: What to do?
5: I got it! Let's build a tower.
4: Ooh! A tower!
2: What's a tower?
5: It's like, well, you know, building a house on top of another house, and then another house on top of that, and then another, until...
6: it reaches all the way up to the sky.
2: It would be great.
6: It would be massive.
5: And it'll make us look really strong.
4: Let's do it.
0: What a big project.
1: It was, especially because no one had built anything like that before.
5: We can build houses all around it. We'll live right here, in one place.
6: We can protect ourselves.
2: And feed ourselves.
6: And be great.
5: And strong. Hey, we will be so strong that we won't need a strong God.
6: 'Cause we'll be the strong ones.
4: Yeah!
0: Wow, they really had big plans.
1: And that was a big problem. Because God had other plans. God didn't want people to stay in one place. He wanted them to cover the whole world.
0: He did?
1: Yes. He wanted them to make the whole world like the Garden of Eden, filled with beauty and order and everything they needed. God wanted his special creatures, his friends, to trust him for safety and food and all the things they needed. He wanted them to trust in his strength, not their own. God wanted them to work with him.
0: And they thought they didn't need God. I get it. So...
1: yes?
0: What did God do?
1: Something really strange.
0: Really? Like what?
1: Like this.
2: Hey, can you hand me the hammer?
6: The gobbly you?
2: Huh? The hammer!
6: Gobbly-gobbly?
2: Huh? Okay, knock it off with the funny words. Tell him to knock it off with the funny words.
5: Jibber-jabber.
2: Huh?
5: Jibber-jabber!
6: Gobbly-jock, you know.
2: What's going on?
7: Buffle-god, buffle-god.
2: Schnuckity-luckity-bop.
6: Jibber-play-bish.
2: Huh?
6: Hobbity-blub. Tabbity-goob-blub.
5: Slobbity-blobbity-bop. Jibber-baby. Jibber-jabber.
0: why were they babbling?
1: God scrambled their words. He gave them different languages so they couldn't understand each other.
0: But if they couldn't understand each other, how could they work together to build their tower?
1: They couldn't. Since they didn't understand each other, different groups and families wandered off from the unfinished city to live in different parts of the world.
0: Oh, just like God wanted.
1: Just like God wanted. Then, little cities sprouted up all over, and the great tower never got built.
0: So, did all the people turn back to God again?
1: Well, no.
0: But they did go to other parts of the world to make it like the Garden of Eden, right?
1: Not exactly. You see, because they kept turning away from God, wherever there were groups of people living together, there was sin.
0: Oh, no.
1: More fighting, more lying, and more hurting.
0: That's terrible.
1: It was. Even with their second chance, Noah's grandkids and great-grandkids made the same mistake as Adam and Eve. They stopped listening to God and started listening to that other voice.
0: You mean the voice of the sneaky snake?
1: Yep, the one that said,
8: "You won't be happy if God is in charge. You should be in charge instead."
0: That sneaky snake lied to Adam and Eve.
1: And he continued to lie to everyone else. God saw his favorite creatures hurting each other and wandering farther and farther away from him. So, he knew it was time for his great rescue plan.
0: His rescue plan?
1: A plan that would start with one person.
0: Who? Who was that person?
1: A man named Abram.
9: So that's our Bible lesson for today. How God stopped them from building that giant tower by confusing the language. Because if they can't understand one another, then they can't build. And so the Word of God says, how can two walk together unless they agree? And so agreement, the power of agreement. And so we agree with Lady Armstrong with praying for our children, reaching all around the world by saying amen, amen, amen. It's now 5 minutes to 7. So I'm going to play this one for our children.
10: Come on, everybody.
9: I know most of them still in bed.
10: Ready?
9: Mm-hmm, they're home.
10: Matthew 4:19. Come follow.
9: So it's time for the teachers now to follow. Get the report cards and things together. Most of them, but by Wednesday, all will be home.
11: Follow Jesus. Step by step I go.
9: Let us follow Jesus.
11: Follow Jesus. Where he leads I go. I will follow Jesus. Step by step I go.
9: And even though back then they did not listen to Jesus, it's still the same in 2026. Sometimes we go our own way, which is sin. So boys and girls, sin is anything you think, say, or do. So imagine, you are not saying it, but you are thinking it. It is sin.
10: Jesus leads me every day.
9: You do it, it's a sin. And say it, yep. So we sin in words, in thought, and in deed.
11: Let's go. I will follow Jesus.
9: Let us follow Jesus.
11: I go. I will follow Jesus. Where he leads, I go.
9: So today is CYIA, Christian Youth in Action. 1 week for teenagers.
11: Where he leads, I go. He leads. He leads. He leads. I go. He leads. He leads. I go. He leads. He leads.
9: Pastor Thomas, Maureen Brown.
10: Well, it's easy.
9: And Sister Melissa and others will come together to teach our children. That's CYIA, Christian Youths in Action.

0: Believes I go.
1: Every day.
0: Every day we will follow Jesus, please, like boys and girls.
1: I follow.
0: Yes. And so we're going to follow Jesus to Antioch Baptist Church for Vacation Bible School. That's next Monday, the 13th to the 17th, 9 a.m. to 12 noon daily, ages 3 and up, Antioch Baptist Church. They're in Limekiln Commercial Development from the 13th to the 17th. Let's see. Then we have Church of God Vacation Bible School, the theme One Way, 9 a.m. to 12 noon from Monday the 20th to the 24th of July. Halliday Smith Primary School, that's Irish Town. This is the new name, Halliday Smith Primary School. So Irish Town, if you don't remember Halliday Smith, Irish Town Primary School. We'll get it, you know, a name change. We'll get it eventually. So the Church of God, they're in Bastion. We're having Vacation Bible School from the 20th to the 24th of July. Then we have the Pentecostal Church of God. That's there in Boone Avenue next to Dr. Connor Primary School. We're having Vacation Bible School also from the 20th to the 24th. So if you can make it down to Halliday Smith or Irish Town, then you can stop off by Dr. Connor Primary School, there by the Pentecostal Church. That's not Dr. Connor Church, you know, Dr. Connor Primary School. Because when you hear Connor, you think the church. So it's not Connor Church, it's Dr. William Connor Primary School. From the 20th to the 24th also. That's the Pentecostal Church of God. They're having the Vacation Bible School also. From the 20th to 24th. Let me see who else we have here. We have Camp Abraham from the 27th to the 31st of July, 9 to 12, Olivet Gospel Hall. So the 27th to the 31st of July, Camp Abraham, Olivet Gospel Hall. And then we have Beacon of Hope from the 10th of August to the 14th of August. Let me see if I missed any Vacation Bible School. I think I covered all, just in case. Just checking. I think I covered all. So it's Antioch Pentecostal Church, Church of God, Bastion. Oh no, then we have PEC. Yeah, we did not do PEC. We did not do PEC. Yes, we have PEC also. Vacation Bible School. One Way also. That's PEC.

0: And Bible school is 8 a.m. So children, you have to get up extra early. 8 a.m. to 12 p.m. daily. And for all the vacation Bible school, you have lunch, you have snack, and all these things. You have games and music and meeting your friends. So send the children out. Wake them up. Don't say, oh, it's holiday day and get up early. Yes. That's your part, to get them up and get them ready for vacation Bible school. So there you had it. It is now 7:03. Let's see what our weather is like for today here in the Federation, St. Kitts and Nevis, our Federation for Vacation Bible School, for VBS and for CYIA, for good weather. Oh, fair to partly cloudy Monday, the 6th day of July 2026, fair to partly cloudy. The wind east at 12 to 21 miles per hour. The sea is 5 to 7 feet. So fair to partly cloudy. The wind east at 12 to 21 miles per hour. The sea is 5 to 7 feet. That's our weather forecast for St. Kitts and Nevis. Yeah. So not too bad. Not bad at all. Not bad at all. So we continue to pray for one another. We see the super typhoon Bavi. That's what your name, right? Bavi. This is the strongest one ever. This gonna be for this year. Then we have the heat wave. I see it's over 200 in New Jersey from the heat wave. And then we have in France, we have heat, we have water. We have earthquakes. We have different things. And that is why none of us can say that we don't have anything to pray about. Cover our children. They're home from vacation. They're home on vacation, not from vacation. They're home on vacation. And the enemy finds work for idle hands. Just like we heard in our story with the Tower of Babel or Babel, some people call it that way. When they finished building the mini city, they was like, what else? What can we do? What can we do? That is why you have to keep yourself occupying the things of God. Otherwise, the enemy is going to come in and whisper, the sneaky snake is going to come in. And for the children, if you go out, your mother going to reach home like 4. You can always go and reach back like 3 o'clock and she would not know that you went or do this. And if you go on the internet and you search this, then they would not know and all of this. So let's continue to pray for our children. Talk to them and pray for them. Continue to pray for one another. Lady Sylvie and Henry, I know that she is doing well, doing better. Thank God for your prayers. And we'll continue to pray for all those who are sick, all those who are hurting, the elderly, the shut-in, those who are grieving. And don't stop praying because the funeral, is over, everything, all of that. That is when, it's just starting up. For some people, during preparation time, it's all well. But when everything is over, then that's it. So let's continue to pray, pray, pray. It is 7:05. 7:05. Lady Miller asked me to play a song for her. So let me try to get it. And then
1: I belong to Jesus.
2: Yay!
1: Let's sing it together.
0: This is going to be our theme song for our children. Because the more you say it,
1: Jesus,
0: the more you believe it. I belong to Jesus.

0: Can you say this with me? I belong to Jesus.
1: Yay!
0: Let's say it again.
2: So I had to call back Camilla Hanga because, you know, I want to be in her good books.
0: Jesus loves me. Yes, he does.
1: Yes, he does.
2: Ready or not.
0: Jesus loves me. Yes.
2: Yes, sister. Camilla.
0: I belong to him today.
2: Feel like dancing today? So we'll play it.
0: Never go.
2: I'll play it before I go.
1: Away.
0: Clap along. Jesus made my hands.
1: Show your hands.
0: Jesus made my feet.
1: Stomp your feet.
0: Jesus.
2: So just a reminder that next week,
0: boom, boom,
2: school being out.
1: Boom, boom. I belong to Jesus.
2: Time for me to take my hour rest.
0: Jesus.

0: For that first week, we're gonna do 5:30. Then take a half an hour rest. In the morning, so we're gonna do 5:30. By that time, teachers will be in still. Points
1: up. Everything's alright. Yay! When I go to sleep,
2: close your eyes.
1: At the end of day, shh. Jesus holds me close.
0: So we're gonna do 5:30 from next week, God's willing.
1: Say it.
2: I belong to Jesus.
1: Jesus.
2: I belong to Jesus.
1: Jesus. He loves me every
0: until. I'm just saying until.
2: Hip, hip, hip.
0: 5:30 until.
2: Jesus.
1: Jesus.
2: I belong to Jesus.
0: And then after that, we'll go to 6.
1: Say.
2: Jesus loves me today.
1: Okay, babies. Copy me.
3: Wiggle, wiggle, wiggle.
0: Clap, clap, clap.
1: Stomp, stomp, stomp. Now freeze.
3: Wiggle, wiggle, wiggle.
2: Wiggle, wiggle, wiggle.
1: Spin around. Spin.
0: Say Jesus.
1: Say Jesus.
0: Jesus. Jesus. Jesus.
1: I am loved.
2: So loved.
1: I am saved.
2: So saved.
1: Jesus.
0: Let me play Sister Mel a song before I and get out of here. It is now 12 minutes past 7. Someone sent a pen drive for me, and I just can't remember who, to put on like songs like these, but I would like to have a conversation with you, so please call me, 664-7890. Please, please call me. Call me if you're listening, so I'll know exactly what you want on the pen drive. Okay? So God bless you and keep you, cause his face to shine upon you, be gracious unto you, lift up his countenance unto you, and give you his peace that surpasses all understanding. Thank you once again for the opportunity to come into your home, into your workplace, your care, but more so into your heart. Thank you so much. And God bless you until we meet again tomorrow morning at 5 a.m., God's willing. Ready or not, Jesus is coming. Like Kamala Anka, ready or not. This is how I'm going to leave you.

0: ready or not. Oh, you know, I forget that. I forgot to share with you yesterday, those of you who were listening to Justified Praise and Worship, remember I said that I'm going to Lady Armstrong. It wasn't cricket, it was track and field. We had the OECS Championship. And yesterday, after Saturday, day one, St. Kitts and Nevis, we were in fourth place.
1: Mm-hmm.
0: St. Vincent and the Grenadines in first place, I think was BVI, and yeah, but we had fourth. And so I said, but people can't come in your yard and beat you up, you know. It shouldn't be. Shouldn't be. And so when I got there, after doing 1 hour of Justified Praise and Worship, and took my friend, she's from Dominica, we went up to the stadium. When I got there, I heard that we were in first place, St. Kitts and Nevis. We are in number one. And I was like, yes, yes. And so we continued. It came right down to the final race, the final relay. Now, St. Kitts is leading Antigua by 11 points. 11, the last race. Antigua, I mean, there's this girl there, she's fierce, man. And I'm like, Lord, it's gonna be a tight one. It's gonna be a tight one. Because when you, the points were like, first place is 13 points. Now we are leading Antigua by 11. And if the first place is 13 points, then we had to come in, you know, in the middle range. We had to come either first, second, or even third, because I think first was 13, second 11, and third was 9. So if Antigua would have placed first, then because we were leading them by 11, they would have been in front by 2. So even if we get 9 coming third, then we are good. So it was like a nail biter. And so the relay went off. Antigua in first. First leg, I was 400. First leg, Antigua in first. Second leg, we think it's in last. Yeah, we got last. The first 400, we are in, I think it was 5 of them. We are in 5th place. And we're like, what? Then, thank God for, you know, Dejanay Thomas. Because she handed it off to, no, it was Dejanay Thomas, bring us right back in. And then this other guy, and it was a nail biting. And guess what? Antigua still in first, you know. The first leg, Antigua in first. The second leg, Antigua in first. The third leg, Antigua in first. The fourth leg, Antigua is in first. Until like maybe 60 meters down, Grenada. There's this young man from Grenada. He just went past Antigua. So Antigua came second and we came third. So you know what that means, Sinkits. We small but we talawa. So we won. So I had to share that with you guys before I go. It was good. It was poorly attended because I'm telling you, I did not know that such a meet was happening in our federation. And so we have to do more advertising. I mean, it was poorly attended, but we had some fierce and good competition. And Sinkits, being the host, we won. So I wanted to share that with you guys. So back to Mellow Song, Ready or Not? Ready or Not? So to the whole team, say congratulations. And to us as a federation, we small but we tall our.
2: People say you want to know, the Lord is coming soon.
0: Lady Jackson, sorry about that. But nobody coming in our yard and beat us up.
2: It's

0: Church of God, rise up. So let me give you the points before I go. So St. Kitts and Nevis, 180 points. Antigua and Barbuda, 171. So you see how close it was? 9. British Virgin Islands came in third with 130 points. And St. Vincent and the Grenadines, who were leading from day one, came in at fourth place with 123 points. Then fifth, Grenada, 6th, Dominica, 7th, St. Lucia, 8th, Anguilla, and 9th, Mount Strat. It was good. It was a good, good meet. So, God bless you. I'm leaving this time for real. This time for real.
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In one service, we can get up to 3 songs. The songs will just drop. 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I receive!

小多多，莫我拉夫啊，阿卓法拉吉比欧给我你爸爸。

0: God taught me a secret. 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

Tonight we're out with the elite supporters of Fuji Mania, the superstars Wanda Cole and Olamide Bado. 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
1: What's your name, dude? I damn sure thought I loved her.
0: Bro, A, she cheated on you. B, all your boys are here. C, we're going to pregame, get a little whiskey buzz. And D, you're going to play a show at the bar tonight, and you're going to be the coolest guy there.
1: Well, you're going to be there, so I for sure ain't going to

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Mama sewed the rags together, so in every piece we loved, she made my coat of many colors that I was so proud of. As she sewed, she told a story from the Bible she had read about a coat of many colors Joseph wore, and then she said, perhaps this coat will bring you good luck and happiness. And I just couldn't wait to wear it, and Mama blessed it with

0: Yeah, man, time check right about now. It's 70 minutes after one. You don't know the thing said, all right? Isn't that freedom to... Yeah, man, I just had to try and sort out a little technical glitch. That's why you wasn't hearing me. But nevertheless, yeah, man, your boy ranking in your company today, Monday. You don't know the thing said, all right? For all the country folks, I'm telling you, this one is Chasing You from Morgan Wallen, all right? So there you go, big up yourself, as the thing said. All right, if you're celebrating your birthday today, happy birthday to you. Get well, greetings coming to you if you're sick, and simple greetings coming to you if you lost someone or thinking about somebody lost. Happy anniversary, you know what I'm saying, to those celebrating the anniversary today. Are we going to continue country vibes with the Dixie Chicks? Not ready to make nice, all right? So you don't know? I tell you.
1: Sounds good. Forget. I'm not sure it could.
0: Yeah, the number to call is 466-0903. Or you can text or WhatsApp me on my cell at 766-8529. All right? Yeah, man, I saw it. One time.
1: I'm through with...
0: Sounds of the Dixie Chicks. Not ready to make nice.
1: There's nothing left.
0: 80 minutes after one. Uh-huh. I know some of you probably thought, well, ranking, you ain't hearing me. No, I was starting out a little technical glitch, you know? That's why you wasn't hearing me. But everything's out of me, Daya. You see?

Always got it locked in. Good afternoon to you, beautiful, beautiful, you know, crew over there at Jaro. You're wonderful folks. The guys and the girls, you know what I'm saying? Especially my beautiful wife, the one and only Charmer, Carla. What's up, baby? Mrs. Rankin. How you doing? Yeah, man, it's a Monday. It's a great day today. Nice weather and thing. Where I'm in. Hey, Dolores, good afternoon. How you doing, me friend? Yeah, Rosalyn, I big up yourself. You're second now. Dolores is number one. You used to be number one, but Dolores is number one now. You see? You still me friend, eh? It's, yeah, man, I saw it. One time. Good afternoon, Rochelle, me friend. What's up? Yeah, let me know if you enjoy first. Your Friday night. Pick up yourself, Glenda. Good afternoon. I tell you.

say. Yeah, man, that is the Dixie Chicks, all right? Tinkle, not ready to make nice. Here comes this next one from Darius Rucker, If I Told You, okay? Yeah, here you go.

0: came from.
1: I gotta say a special good afternoon to the cable. Number one when it comes to Ultra TV service and internet service.
0: I told you sometimes
1: the cable is the best. You better believe it.
0: Someone like you would even
1: to
0: me. What if I told you there's no fix?
1: And nobody could stop the cable. The cable is the boss. You see?
0: You stay.
1: So if you know, say, not a part of the cable family, all you need to go register. You understand? If you experience any problem in your neck of the woods, report it to the cable, and we're going to rectify the problem as quick as possible. When it comes to the customers, we don't play. We don't play, play. You see it? We just make sure all your sides out. You understand? That's what the cable is all about. You see it? So big up the different departments for the cable, including the big boss, Pat. Good afternoon to you, Miss Walters. Patricia, good afternoon. That's right. I tell you.

Well, if you're following the World Cup football, Brazil, you know, is out of the tournament. Norway beat them 2-1 yesterday. Major upset so far. I tell you. England also beat Mexico yesterday. You know what I'm saying? So they advanced to the quarterfinals as well. Imagine that. Haaland, Man City, that I'm a player. Send home Brazil, E1 alone. 2 goals. Take that. Could you love me? Argentina next. Better believe it. Yeah, man, I sold it nice and easy, man. All right, here we go. This one is from Leon Womack. I Hope You Dance is the name of the track.

Yeah, man, I gotta send some good afternoon love going out to Shauna over there at the water department. And also Mrs. DuPont, big up yourself. Boy, he's sending you guys some love, you know, on this wonderful Monday afternoon. I tell you, yeah, man, he said he got the messages. Celebrated his anniversary last Tuesday with his wonderful, beautiful wife. I tell you, you better believe it. Avriel, big up yourself. Hey, tomorrow, Dean Glassford's primary school. For those of you who don't know, we'll be having their graduation. And one of my godchild, she's graduating tomorrow. Yeah, I'm gonna come to work and then from here leave and go. Support me, godchild. You see? And she's graduating with all the highest honors, man. I tell ya. Number one in all her classes. Better believe it. Oh, yes. Valedictorian. Uh-huh. Oh, yes. Zidaya Penny Fetter. Better believe it. So big up in Penny Feathers, them, you know what I'm saying? Yes. Marsha, big up yourself. I know you're proud of her. That is your trial. You see. Miss Veronica, big up yourself. Hope you're having a good day. You see. Hey, Desiree, big up yourself. What's up, my friend, man? Long time I see you, you know? Yes, I guess you're back on the job right now, okay? All right, so take it easy. You might as well continue the country western vibes. You don't know how to do it on a Monday, man. The first hour always goes to the country folks. John Michael Montgomery, I swear.

Yeah, man, I saw it nice and easy. Gotta say good afternoon to Pastor Marcia John and her husband, Deacon Wesley John. Pastor John, I haven't received a booster shot. But let me double check because maybe you did send it and I wasn't aware, but I'll double check. But to my knowledge, I don't think you sent it for this week.

Deacon Wesley John. Yes, please tell your wonderful wife I did not get the booster shot to share with the folks. And if she can send it, or she can send the one from last Monday, because I wasn't feeling well, so I know the folks would appreciate that one as well. I tell you. Okay, just to give you guys a little update on, you know, with the little princess. Well, she's doing well. You know, she had a little fever yesterday. But I guess it's due to the fact that our baby teeth, they're trying to, you know, make their first appearance. So, yeah, she's teething. So, yeah. But she's doing well, even though, you know, with the fever. She doesn't have it anymore. Well, I'm hoping that she doesn't. But this morning, she was really well. Yeah, she's eating and everything as well. So, as usual, she's a very cheerful, you know what I mean, joyous, you know, baby girl. All right, she loves everybody. She's not afraid to, you know, approach persons. And but once she sees you for the first time, she's going to stare you down. You know, she's like, she's trying to, you know, put your face, your image into her brain, all right, so that the next time she see you, she'll be more laughing and more, you know, cheerful. But for the first time, if she sees somebody and you take her, you pick her up, she's going to stare you down. She's going to be like, yeah, watching you, you know, memorizing her face. I'll be like, yeah, who you be, you know? Yeah, but she will still laugh and smile with you and so forth, you know what I'm saying? So there you go. But like I said, she's doing really well, all right? And this is our ninth month. She's into her ninth month right now. So, yeah, just finished 8 months. Okay, the 30th of, June. Okay, so she's in her ninth month now. All right, so there you go. Just a little update. You know, I just got to give you guys a little update as to how she's doing, okay? All right, so let me drop this next one now from George Strait, and this one is, When Did You Stop Loving Me? All right.

0: Yeah, man, big up yourself, Annie. Yeah, man, boy, send you some good afternoon love earlier. All right. Yeah, man, he says he appreciates, you know, the greetings that you give him last week for his wife and him on their anniversary. I'm telling you.
1: If I could.
0: Songs of George Strait, when did you stop loving me? I tell you.
1: Yeah, I can tell.
0: When she stop cooking, washing all them something there. That's the first sign. That's the first sign. That's if she used to do them things for you. But once you see them something there start to ease up and thing, you coming home and you ain't seeing no food cooking them something there. That's the first step, eh?
1: Darling,
0: yeah, man, something wrong. You understand?
1: Did you stop?
0: That's when she stop loving you.
1: Loving me.
0: Or at least that's when she starts to stop loving you. Lady, songs of the man George Strait, you don't know what it takes that. Again, I keep saying, man, country western music is like soap opera music. It's like soap opera, I should say. All right, there's always some story behind the song. All right, and as you know, soap opera stuff, you know, I know a lot of you, you watch Young and the Reckless and, you know, the Bowl and wherever it is and General something. I really don't, you know, I'm not familiar with them, but I know, you know, my aunts and them growing up, they used to kill for them someday, boy. Especially when you got one TV, you know what I mean? Because, you know, growing up back in the days, you can't disturb the aunties them with the Young and the Reckless, you know. You know what I'm saying? But no, sir, you better make sure you clear the way. They got to get that TV deal. When them something there done, when them soaps thing done, all right, yeah, we could get back the TV. You see, back in the day when you got one TV, them something there, you got to fight for it, you know. You know what I'm saying? So, yeah, but when the adults them come, the granny and the aunties them, tell yourself, boy, yeah, you either watch where they watching or you go outside and you play. But no, yeah, man, everybody got TV in the room. Everybody house got television, you know, everybody got a device there. So you never got to study about them someday. You understand me? But yeah, that's how it is. These kids these days will never know what some of us been through, you know, growing up. I'm telling you, man, they got it good. They got life real good, you know. They may even know how good they got it.
1: Older women.
0: Ronnie McDowell.
1: Are beautiful lovers.
0: Older women.
1: I said older.

one of Mel's favorite songs, bro. They understand. 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I've been around songs, and I have discovered. Pull it up, select. Pull it up, select. Our beautiful love. 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Think all the women. They are. 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

0: Ati Alenia.
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1: Cause ain't got nothing on you.
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All right, so here we go. This next one is from Tim McGraw. Something Like That is the name of the track. Something Like That. All right.

0: At 2 o'clock, we're going to pay some bills. And yes, you're going to get your booster shot from Pastor Marcio John. All right. You better know. I'm telling you.
1: I can hold a photograph. I can make a feeling pay. But the memory of...
0: Your mother saw the thing set up.
1: Never fades away. I had a barbecue stain on my white t-shirt. She was killing me in that...
0: Sounds of Tim McGraw.
1: Skipping
0: something like that.
1: Father's
0: I'll tell you.

0: That's right. When I get where I'm going.
1: Yeah, when I get where I'm going.
0: Oh, yes.
1: Don't cry for me down.
0: Yeah, man.

All right, 10 minutes moving up to the 2 o'clock hour. I'm telling you, it's a wonderful Monday, you know what I'm saying? Nice weather and thing. To me, in my opinion, I don't find it to be that extra hot. It is hot out there, but the extra part I'm talking about. All right? Because, you know, once the sun is out, of course, it's going to be hot. That's the job of the sun. Okay? All right. All right, so here we go. This next one is from a guy called Jelly Roll. This guy is an amazing singer, man. I'm telling you. Here you go. This one is called Son of a Sinner by Jelly Roll, all right? Son of a Sinner by Jelly Roll.

Yeah, my songs of the man that called Jelly Roll on that one. Thing called Son of a Sinner. All right, let me get this one from Teddy Swims, okay? Yes, I know you know this one.

0: Songs of the Man Teddy Swims. Lose Control. 5 minutes moving up to the 2 o'clock hour. We got about maybe 2 or 3 more, if possible, country western tracks. And that's going to be it for the country folks. You don't know how we do it, man. Every Monday from 1 p.m. to 2 p.m., the first hour goes to the country folks, all right? A lot of people love country music, man. I was so surprised when I started doing this years ago. Yeah, man, this same Monday, huh?
1: You're not here.
0: I tell you. Oh, yes.
1: I'm falling apart.
0: Yeah, man, I've kept this up, you know, for years now. Giving the country folks them that do. Yes, see. One time. Yeah, man, I'm going to be back to giving away some stuff, maybe from next week. I was in talks with a few other sponsors, so it's just a wait and see, all right, what they're going to give, all right, so that you can try and win some stuff, okay? All right, so let me next. This next one is from Jake Owen, and this one is called Barefoot Blue Jeans, all right? So here we go. Mr. Jake Owen, Barefoot Blue Jeans. Oh, yes.

You better know. May say good afternoon, my big, big friend. How you doing, man? It's been a while, you know what I'm saying? But you know I got a lot of love for you, all right? Yeah. My big friend, Maisie. Lana, good afternoon. Couture, big up yourself down there at the port. Yvette and also Joyce up there, Stapleton. You know your girl Maisie, send you guys some good afternoon love. Big up the Uncle T crew. Tiffany, send you guys some love, you know what I'm saying? Reggie, Simon, Gail, you know what I'm saying? I'm telling you, comment, good afternoon. One time. The big boss himself, Mr. Uncle T.

Yeah, man, I saw it in songs of the man Jake Owen. All right, Barefoot Blue Jean. Okay. All right. So I'm going to drop the final country western track for this afternoon. And after this, we're going to go pay some bills. And after the bills, you get your booster shot from Pastor Master John. And after the booster shot, we come back and we continue vibes. All right. I know the kids are home. It's summertime right now. So I'm going to try and see how we can start up my big people and the kids them. You know, got to mix up the show now, you see. Because you know they're home. But you know that they're still being to the device, so I ain't really gonna study them too much neither. You see what I'm saying? They're going on a TV and a little tablet and phone. You see? This one is Firecracker, Josh Turner. All right, the final country western track. Then we go pay some bills. Okay?

0: Yeah, man, I gotta pick up my beautiful, sexy, sexy wife, I'm telling you. Trust me, she's a handful, eh? But I love her, boy. I love her bad, you see? I'm telling all you. She's a handful, boy. You better believe it. And she's also a really, really amazing
1: firecracker. She's a
0: good woman, you see? I tell you. Better believe that.
1: She's a firecracker. She's a
0: lot of my life. One time. She's a light of my life, my firecracker.
1: She's a lot of my life.
0: Sexy chops. I tell you. Yeah, man, 2 minutes after two. After this, we go pay some bills. After the bills, you get your booster shot from Pastor Marcio John. And after that, we come back and we continue the vibes. All right? All right. Yes, sir.

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Shalom to your homes, everyone. This is Pastor Marcia John with your booster shot for another week. And your booster shot today is taken from a well-known Psalm, Psalm 5. And so, you know, I was boosted by this Psalm this morning. You know, it is in a form of a song.

So it reads, give ear unto my words, O God, O Lord. Consider my meditation. Hearken unto the voice of my cry, my King and my God, for unto thee will I pray. My voice shalt thou hear in the morning. O Lord, in the morning will I direct my prayer. Will I channel my prayer? Will I raise my prayer? Hallelujah. Unto thee and will look up. Father, today we thank you for this word. We thank you that your word is life and light, that your word is milk and meat, that your word is a sword and a hammer. And so we want to thank you that life flows every time. Hallelujah. Flowing every time we read the word of God. And so we give you honor today. And as we speak your word, hallelujah, we thank you that you are the director of our path. You are our director, our leader, our protector. Good God Almighty, you are our sustainer. You are our defender. You are our keeper. And so today, oh God, consider our meditation as we meditate on your word, as we cry unto you. Your word says in Jeremiah 33 and verse 3 also, you say, call unto you and you will answer and show us great and mighty things that we know not. So we call and we cry this morning, calling unto you, the author and the perfecter and the finisher of our faith. We give you honor today in Jesus' name. Amen. Remember, Jesus is Lord, and he's coming soon.

All right, that is your booster shot for this week from Pastor Marcy John. Remember, she sends me a clip just like this, an audio clip like this, every week for those of you who, you know, tuning in for the first time and hearing it. All right, every Monday, Pastor Marcy John sends me a clip entitled Booster Shot, all right, and it's for me to play for you, you know, so that you can be inspired, all right, and know so that Jesus is Lord and he's coming soon and he also loves you, all right, so that you can have a more, you know, productive and, you know, safe and blessed week, all right, to kick off your week on a Monday, okay? So that is what the Booster Shot is all about, is to inspire you, motivate you, all right, to let you know that Jesus is Lord, he loves you, he's coming soon, and, you know, yeah, form some sort of relationship with the Most High, you know what I'm saying? I mean, a lot of you probably don't go to church or you don't, you have your different beliefs or whatever, but just, you know, have a relationship, you know, with the Savior, you know what I'm saying? Because, yeah, it is a fact that based upon what you're seeing taking place in the world, that, yeah, things are happening, the Bible, the prophecies, and whatever it is coming to pass. I mean, yeah, in the book of Matthew, it says the wars will start in the Middle East and Middle East, as you are seeing, and it's going to pretty much spread right across the globe. So even those in the Caribbean, including ourselves, in St. Kitts and Nevis, you know, it's going to affect us in many ways possible. It might not be a bomb dropping us, but, you know, economic-wise, which we're feeling, you know, those are some of the effects that the wars will cause, okay? So, yeah, I'm telling you, yeah, get yourself, you know, right with in the eyes of the Lord, okay? Yeah, try to be a better person if you know, say you're not, you know, a better person already, if you're not likable. I mean, some of you probably don't care if people like you or not, but which is fine, nothing wrong with that. But, I mean, like, yeah, don't show no hatred. Let me put it that way. Don't show no hatred to persons, all right? Don't create that type of space and create that type of energy, you know, to go towards hating somebody in this day and age right now. You know what I'm saying? Yeah, hating people is like a full-time job, you know? Yeah, because, I mean, you know, once you start to hate them, you know, it's going to be a situation whereby you got to remember that you hate them 24/7, you know, because you got to maintain that hatred in terms of not smiling when you see

them, you know, passing them straight, and it's like it is a full-time job. So don't put yourself through all of that nonsense there in hating people. All right, spread love, show love. All right, and that's what it's all about. You know what I'm saying? Be a good person, okay, to even those who don't like you. You understand me? Show them a good face, show them a smile. Keep greeting them, good morning, good afternoon, whatever it is. Whether they answer you or not, that's their problem. You know, they still got to answer for that. All right? So keep that in mind, okay? So that's making yourself a good person and putting yourself on the books of the Most High, you know, for him to say, yeah, I see, you know, you made that effort. You reached out to this person. You did not go to bed angry. You know what I mean? You prayed for this person same way. All right? Vice versa with your husband and your wife. Okay? Y'all have a good relationship. Even though things might be bad, you know, you still work it out, whatever the case may be. So those are the things that you will have to do, you know, in order to, you know, maintain and being a good person as well. Okay? Yeah, just like how hating somebody could be a full-time job, or, you know, same way goes for, you know, showing love, you know, to persons. But the showing love part should be more easier than you showing them hatred all the time, you know, because like I said, if you're going to hate somebody, you know, you're going to have to remember that you hate them, you know, you can't smile at them, you see them, you got to pass them straight and all them things, compared to showing somebody love whereby a simple smile, that's it. You know what I'm saying? You never got to say anything. You know what I mean? For most times, you don't ever have to say anything. You know, you just like give them a smile, you know? And yeah, that goes a long way right there. They'll be like, we should smile. What are you smiling at me for? You know, I wonder if she know or he know, you know, me not like them, they're tall. You see, me not like them, they're tall, you know? Yeah, but you show some love, all right? Yeah, especially on the workplaces, them, Lord of mercy. God, you know, that's where you're going to find a lot of hatred, you know what I'm saying? Oh, boy, especially when it comes to position and all them things there, Lord of mercy. Anyway, yes, me not on them boat there, you know what I'm saying? Me not like position anyway. That's extra work, you know. And a lot of places don't want to pay the extra money when it comes to them extra responsibilities there. And some of them, they would give you that position, you know, knowing fully well that what you are doing, all right, you should be getting or be rewarded some more money, you know, and because you might ask or talk, you know, to say, well, listen, I'm doing way too much, all right, I need a raise, or you need a up in your status, meaning position. They're going to be like, yeah, all right, we can give you the money, we can give you the position. Extra work on your backside, forgetting, you know, that this is the reason why I asked for it, you know. You know what I'm saying? It's the reason why I asked for the little extra change, you know, because I done full. You see me what I'm saying? And then you get the little change, you know, the little extra change, and bam, more work on you again. Like seriously, man. Lord, man. You know, I can't win. I can't go ahead no time. Yes, you see what I'm saying? So, I mean, all that is part of it, but it is what it is, all right? So anyway, yeah, now time for the big people, you know, the grown folks now. Time for me to start all you out. You understand me? All right. Mm-hmm. Yeah, man, I saw it one time. You seen?

I gotta say a special good afternoon to an amazing woman, Miss Lovestein. All right. I'm telling you, when it comes to event planning, all you need to get in contact with Lovestein, man. I'm telling you, she's an amazing woman. She's all about family. She's all about love. I'm telling you. Yeah, she don't hate people at all. Yes, it. Yeah, man, she need to pick up yourself. Yeah, I'm telling you, your mom is an amazing person. For sure. One time. Also, I gotta say good afternoon to Ridal. You know what I'm saying? Yes. If you guys want to rent a spot to create some sort of, you know, love for yourself, your family, your friends, yeah, man, there's a spot that called The Venue, right next to the amusement park up there in Limekiln. I think that's where it's called, Limekiln. Person still refer to up there as The Village. So yeah, man, right next to the amusement park, you're gonna see a nice area there called The Venue. Well set up and thing with big stage containers, you know what I'm saying? So if you want to plan an event, you can rent that spot right there. Yeah, I'm telling you, it's an amazing area. Oh boy. Songs of the man, Cisco, thing called Incomplete. Gotta pull this one back from the top, a big chew, and you don't know how we do it, man. Nice and easy. Time check right about now, 17 minutes after 2. It's a beautiful Monday afternoon. Your boy Rankin rocking you. For the grown folks, there you go. What do you say?

Yeah, man, I gotta say good afternoon to my folks over there at Social Security. Pet, big up yourself, my big friend. Oh, that Wagwana. You don't know everything nice. Yo, Sammy, big up yourself. Salika, good afternoon to you. Hope you're having a good day, my friend. One time, I tell you. Carla, good afternoon. You don't know the thing set. Oh, yeah. Yo, my doors at the Kim Collins Stadium, big up yourself, good afternoon to you. Yo, my doors at the Rams. Household, department. Good afternoon to you. And the Rams Kitchen crew in the Camps area. Bless up. Builder's Paradise, good afternoon. One time. What you saying? I tell ya. Songs of John B. and Babyface.

You're my 25 minutes after two, one time. Songs of John B featuring Babyface, all right? Let me drop this next one right here. You know what I'm saying? This one is from AZ, all right? Hard to say I'm sorry. I tell you.

Yeah, man, time check out about now. It's 28 minutes, moving up to the 3 o'clock hour. Yeah, man, for the grown folks, hope you guys enjoy the vibes so far. You done how we do it, I tell you. Yeah, man, you get Babyface before and Babyface right now. Oh, come how long? This time, teaming up with Stevie Wonder. All right. Before you had Every Time I Close My Eyes, teaming up with Mariah Carey. And let me tell you, Babyface was originally a songwriter before, you know, he got into actually singing. He writes songs for Toni Braxton, some of the biggest names in the business. You know what I'm saying? Babyface wrote a lot of hit songs for a lot of them. If you

Yeah, man, I sold it. What you say? Anytime you need a friend, I tell you. Oh, yeah. You better know I say.

Gregory Hines, There's Nothing Better Than Love. And before this, you had Teddy Pendergrass and Whitney Houston, Hold Me In Your Arms, all right? So here comes Luther Vandross and Gregory Hines.

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was on, when I was on stage and I was thinking of, I felt like I know him though, and I know that I know his heart, and I know what he wouldn't do to hurt me. 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But then you make me feel crazy. You make me feel like it's my fault. 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